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It's all about Koga, Crown of Glory Assembly. We rule and we reign. God bless you and thanks for watching. Have a very, very good evening. God bless you.

I'm sorry, I'm sorry, I'm sorry, I'm sorry, I'm sorry, I'm sorry, I'm sorry, I'm sorry, I'm sorry, I'm sorry, I'm sorry, I'm sorry, I'm sorry, I'm sorry, I'm sorry, I'm sorry, I'm sorry, I'm sorry, I'm sorry, I'm sorry, I'm sorry, I'm sorry, I'm sorry, I'm sorry, I'm sorry, I'm sorry, I'm sorry, I'm sorry, I'm sorry, I'm sorry, I'm sorry, I'm sorry, I'm sorry, I'm sorry, I'm sorry, I'm sorry, I'm sorry, I'm sorry, I'm sorry, I'm sorry, I'm sorry, I'm sorry, I'm sorry, I'm sorry, I'm sorry, I'm sorry, I'm sorry, I'm sorry, I'm sorry, I'm sorry, I'm sorry, I'm sorry, I'm sorry, I'm sorry,

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2: 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strategy ye your mandate but they can say your mandate but I tell you, Biana, you can't call for oh, when I strategy the ye. Uko ha, your human rights, your warriors, and colas him, there be your mandates be brie, woha. I mind your mind, say, ain't funny to me.
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0: Where I believe Anna, ne, or ye, district director, ewo eti wa east. 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
5: and then it's only when a new government comes that the old government is investigated. But I tell my people, even as we investigate the corruption of the past, if any person is indicted and Yoko comes after you, I'm not going to talk to Yoko. Because when we come to this stage and we come to the UN and we speak with courage and we say we want the global order to change and want Africa to get a chance, we want a chair at the table, we want the rigged global order to change so that Africa can get a chance, that responsibility does not lie only on people outside. It relies on us ourselves as Africans. We must put our own house in order. Why would you demand something on the international stage, but then at home you are stealing your own money, you are not collecting money efficiently, everybody goes, as soon as you get a position, you think that it's an appointment so that you can also enrich yourself and your family. And so, like I said yesterday, while we're making demands on the international world, we also, as leaders, have a responsibility to our people to make sure that every single dollar of the people's money is used efficiently. Ago
0: FM. 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
5: they are wondering what to do to make sure that we have information integrity, even with TikTok. Anybody who has a phone just puts it in front of him and just says whatever he likes. And once they put it out, it has an algorithm that shares it. And so if you listen to something similar, it will bring you another one that's similar. It will bring you another one that's similar. So even if you don't want to watch it, sometimes you want to open something else and then it will cut it. And as usual, Ghanaians, we also have taken it to a new level. Insults, and some people, I don't mind if people show their face and own what they are saying, but there are some who are hiding, and they just put something there, and behind it, they say the most vile things. As a leader, I don't mind being insulted. I've been insulted. I was vilified, I was voted out of office. So me, this skin is a crocodile skin. So if you insult me, I don't mind. And indeed, I'm doing what I can for my country and my continent. I'm doing what I can for Ghana and Africa. And I will do what is right.
6: Really, I don't mind the insult, but all of us have to decide, what do we want to do with TikTok? I can tell the IGP, we can go to cabinet and say, lay off. Let anybody insult anybody. Let's leave it a free for all. Don't arrest anybody for anything they say. We can do that. But is that what we want? And so I said, what we should do is Ghana Journalists Association, you saw the letter from my executive secretary, Media Foundation for West Africa, bring all the stakeholders together and hold a workshop or a forum, and let's all collectively take a decision on what we want to do with the new media. Should the police get involved or they shouldn't get involved? How do we regulate it? You come out and tell us. Because really, for me, sometimes I don't... sometimes the police can go to the extreme, and you never know. Once you start arresting, you don't know where to stop, you know. And so let's all decide what we want to do so that we either find a way of regulating it, or we say we're a country of free expression, so anybody can say whatever he wants. But indeed, sometimes in Ghana, we try to make it look like we invented democracy and we are freer than even those who brought democracy. I mean, if you take a TikTok and threaten Trump and say that you are coming after him and you are planning to come to the White House and assassinate him, you think you will not be swept off your feet? Yeah, but in Ghana you can say it, and when you arrest somebody, they say, oh, no, you are trampling on free expression. A lot of these arrests, I don't even know about them. I also hear them on the media. Somebody has been tracked and arrested and all that. And sometimes it's worrying to me, because sometimes the reason for which the person has been arrested, really, I mean, they say he's insulted me. And you look at the insult, and kabi kotumpo for the person to be arrested.
0: Ago FM. Ghana man penny, His Excellency John Dramani Mahama, nsema odi tuja enono. Say a toy dana or tea in semi be the police for at you be at the dinner at them. What no, said the terminal and canoe and can the kitty say rainy and semi or the two jar way so and I age now a day and a panel. See, I can see a bono. I see Lucy and Larry do where enemy dean. News team, technical team, Obibia, Ebo, Machido. Miss Sariso, now I go can see a man see no Abbott Swasso.
7: Adrafo, when him say akoma no ehia pa wani padua na kwa no eho. 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

0: Okay, yan chance here and five for seven any kind engo amount padia. 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A can see our dua a course and radar, the abecoso and a home sum ya de amount. 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team no enyina.
1: Yeah, I'm really sorry because of our players and our supporters, but this is football. I'm not sure we deserve this defeat today. We were trying to find some solutions, but we couldn't, especially lot of ball lines, especially second balls, and I think Karela created advantage through these balls, and that caused us to give them advantage to attack consistency. And what to tell, I'm really sorry, as I told, I'm not sure after this game because we didn't create it so much, but also I didn't see so many opportunities for our opponent team, and I think we didn't deserve this defeat. Very disappointed for us. You know how is every away game is very difficult, but what to do? We have to forget this fast and continue preparation for next steps because we are facing another away game, what will be also difficult against Dreams, and we have to concentrate on this. Yeah, that was a very big problem for us, but every player who ripped them before this game, and also I'm not sure, but as you.
0: Nasa no ni bosa kapo ankoye ti ni semono adoso bronia o pododo sanse ankoye amano wose oye sorry Nuruddin Amadu eye coach ade mabobo ko modi ade kawela wo mo ana astop house for no na Nuruddin Amadu coach esoso no ese game no e game bia na eye deepa.
2: It's one of the toughest game that we have played today. Cars were very tactical, and then we also were very tactical, and then the substitutions that I did also helped me. And then so it's very delightful because we are going our next match against Kotoko, which is very tough. And so we need to then see what it happens. And so I think that it's a very, very good and delightful victory for Kalira. It will boost up a young club, so this will serve as a motivation to the players, so they will be more poised, I mean, to go and do something in the Kotoko match. Yeah, he's very key in our setup. I mean, he's always a darling boy. He dictates the pace, he decides our play, and any day he doesn't find his feet, then we are in trouble. But sometimes it's very
0: Nasa no anin sama Nuruddin Amadu asoso etim editu dwa na atim sa no odene pa ene one game ebekoso ewe Kumasi Sports Stadium a Kotoko etna fie na matimi a welcome boboku a omdin edi epokrampo no eno eye aduana stars fo no na eno ana Eric Tinkler eden sam atimi editu dwa preparations akotoko fo no aye for game against Doma Aduana Stars.
3: Yeah, I think obviously the performance against Summer Techs wasn't the best performance, especially defensively. We've been very, very good defensively so far this season, but in that match we had a bit of a nightmare, to be honest. So wasn't entirely happy. We've been working on it this week to ensure that for match game number four we are prepared and ready, because you know we have no easy matches in this league. Everybody wants to beat us, so we got to make sure that we are always prepared, both mentally, both physically, and then tactically as well. I don't think so. You know, we've always got to worry about ourselves first and foremost. It's about us, how we play, how we perform, following our principles, following our fundamentals. And then obviously our game needs to adapt defensively according to what the opposition does, you know. So we've seen where their strengths are in attack, and we've got to be ready to deal with those situations. And then obviously we also know where their weaknesses are defensively, and we need to try and exploit that.
0: Eric Tinkler, coach Edema Kotoko, I will see see our moyen no, and also so far and Yama added the yepa. Now Samuel Boadu Kofi Yesu as no ye edin combo and you busan and say papa nan say na pressure at that was opa. Kosi say what carilla for a share one more ever doma. Mone Kotoko and a kwakwakobo ebo Kumasi Sports Stadium ebekwasan.
4: It's a very crucial game. As you can see the record between us and Kotoko and Edianas, and playing away to Kotoko, it won't be an easy match, but we make it easy. Yeah, what I'll do is to if the players stick to our game plan, I think it will help us. I take our approach, and then we need to be composed when we get to the final third, and then the defensive structure and attacking balance, I think if you work on it properly, it will help us to get the points and our points over there. Yeah, it's very important because it depends the opponent that we are playing with, how they will approach the game and everything. We are ready to encounter whatever they will bring it on board. Yeah, they should expect good football, and then we are coming home with points, not without points.
0: Ano Samuel Boadu ti osi Kumasi na okọ no enye den ya wan fa 3 points ni nyina amadoma wadi 1 point ebe fi Kumasi na che se e win or draw for Aduana Stars we any sema Samuel Boadu Kofi Yesu e dia 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On the 2nd of October. 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From 3rd October. 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Na Blasters of Ghana. 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Ah, Somalia Munya were Nimusin Ghana. Ewa qualifies Nemo. Equebia so against Gambia. A ye must win. Edema or Mayano Yasadia. Nessie AFCON qualifies no. Emubet Maya Dene Edi Amaya. Enra. Enna Ghana Blasters. Esha se a training. Etome training ene. No ma training a dawachina. Nafe Tuesday. Game no aso so etim akoswa. Once I'm sad and the city, I'll be a Kama Blasters players, you know, and I'm home sana omu edi training. And once I'm sad and the national, I see a bar ever a one more. 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I bet me eno mataso. Na Ghana group no. Yewo group D. Group D ena Ghana ewo. 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I bet me dra. Ama bibibia. Etima kuya Mexico. Ewo ena amputi World Cup no. I bet me akoswo. Ye best start it. Eno aye 13th of November. Ene best chance ye. No oma ye 22nd November. 24 teams. Ene saj madi we say no. Wamus eko biya. E wansa msa. Ene nususu ACTR. Ghana eka hon. Eye good news. E de mayen. Richmond Mensa. Original Carrasco. 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Na odiyan eko amanone. Eno ada ye games. Agwodiye no. Ye wie football no na fire service for no e na edin kunim fire service and immigration from Ekabomu. It is not a imi fire. Immigration and fire for and Amakabomu and rap. Omo aye champions are. Nese World Heart Day Fun Games no. Womo ena etim eje ye. Ochina nyami aduma midi details and more. Ene betim abro ewo eho. Ye ko amanone.
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6: 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Na enwa da Nations League qualification no. And also, so much is in the echo. So, Czech Republic at Nefi, Croatia, Eshemienu, Czech Republic at the Academy Barco, England at now Wembley, or Mu Eshemienu, Spain, Echo Chomo Shomomi, and Sentiana, England, Spain game, Echo Year 3-2, Anthony Gordon, and Hurricane, and the Shea Ghost, and the Emma, England, and Afri, Spain, and so Advance Laminia Ma. 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
0: 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Yes.
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0: 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Ewa osino jinase.
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0: Onso ho boati. 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
1: Amen.
0: Say I would thank you.
1: Wow.
0: Would you so free?
1: Okay.
0: Yeah. And I'm sorry, ma'am.
1: Yeah. That thingy. Yeah. I'm telling you.
0: Unless we give you a force, I'll go for another. Remember my watch.
1: I'm a fair
0: friend. Yeah. I'm a channel.
1: Yeah. Now, what about Fran?
0: Hey, Steven.
1: Ah.
0: I'm
1: a yo. That's my papa. So for Steven, I'll say.
2: Yeah, truth.
1: What do you say?
2: Media radio dumpao Friday program akwa na mantimi ankasa kra.
1: Oh wow.
2: Na de bia me kasa ho ni wonyankopon. Nti enei ana pene se odumme ama mantimi anya kra.
1: If you adam puno mantimi kasa. Ana ne watimi
2: aja.
1: Wow.
2: Nti no.
1: Wow.
2: In fact, last week in me as a mama program, my boy, my pa, so Nina and Yamia Quine,
1: Cassim,
2: yeah, intimidated the BMS, a dear chum, and what name or then yet one way be a young poacher there, Tina, see, and I'm a dear man. Now, me won't you be a Unimubua, who not check, because me much also meet you, the BL, a good dear, one of the program, no ever. Michelle ni aba ko friend Alex na ma ko utafo na masa wu nso e wa bitifi o ye Taylor Michelle munyina na ma me comfort ajanas ayere ma me crown for o 30 year program ya ma power say mpacho wa mbo ma nte wonka de bia go die
1: wow
2: uti program na nsa na wada ene o boss ye ko so last of kasai
1: yeah
2: I'm zena as opening there's opening e bom we be kasa
1: oye na mtire no say eja we mean to me so wa be so
2: ya so
1: dem ma menye
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1: that's if I ya vision papa party so for say no Katkis Benjamin na dia pom ti say
3: yakobo adom ho ye papa na mo so e
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1: 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Then you know, a barco would then you know, a bonf tofa. And with the ship banum, say, who fan is soa? Ness waho a jano, sanity.
0: That's papa, and see, said, yeah, so for some work is a church, a GD for dear, and a yes, who are, and you or say, mammy, and see, who can I say last week? Good tea, say, be bomb pie, a boy, a Jabraham Dean, a boy, a David Dean, be a young coupon boy, I mean, a Sam Pie, and Oba, a name on Fumier, so a bomb pie for GD and our teen evening be so sano.
1: A yam runny, yam mon pie and five brown so, and five so, a yam runny,
0: am runny,
1: sir. Because
0: one to say, man, I didn't know about us because the enemy did one hour about to say, yeah, Jabraham young coupon, Bwami.
1: Yes, sir, was a Jabraham young coupon. And just say, who can say, who bought a pair when it dim? Dear, why, yeah?
0: And you and your who are nasty, dear, what you are saying, son of Metsi, the Okana, but do one hour bomb pie, say, be a Jabraham, Bwamia. Or more, any Abraham Dean were both for, say, oh, Yankupon, who in the Bobon for Abraham soon.
1: There be any sanity. Was Abraham Yankupon? I think Yankupon, Jacob, me, Jiwoody. Say, wouldn't I would do double excuse of my yang? Oh, ain't it a yam rania or what Yankupon? No, say, Yankupon, I be. Now, suddenly, a dance here at the honor. Ain't it not just say, or can say Abraham Yankupon, now an Abraham Bwame. And then say, would the Abraham Dean see or say, obia oyɛ kwangye hinana bibi nyɛ sanity enti so wɔka sɛ Abraham Yakobon aje Jacob Yakobon no na nkyɛ sɛ wo bompa yɛ fa wo so there be who acknowledge sɛ onyakopon wo tu wo yɛ bibi ma wo na sɛ na abɛ ya dance bi abɛ da hɔ no ah wo di bɔ onyakopon mrane
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0: That's why dia dia me empire bon what
1: different. Yeah, yeah, yeah. Yes, because stress suya for no come first bon pie. And empire bonsu ya dia is suya. We has what me bon pie say. O Yakobon we na we say ma Abraham. We na we say ma Moses. And na je say who chu Yakobon adwuna say we ye say say dia. Maybe so say ye say mame. E ye strong say wa ka say oh, Mosi, Bwame. wow, it's two different things. Enti, who boni palmrani, who can't say manakanya kupon akuma. Say ampa. Say we are said there wouldn't ma Israel for the tribe who call. Say who di woman him who can Joshua home ma e we are jnay. Enti sanya manuna who can man up in ya kanya kupon kuma say, oh nyakupon, who ye say dear, ye me dear mammy. Oh, then she say, who bon pay alpha Moses so. Who ma Moses age no mamma, debida. I must say, what you say? What you say? Nipana, ye ana. Enti wo bompa ye mom pa yourself and now so Onyankopon wo na wotie Elijah. Ma umma ono bompa ye ma there e just sane. Nika say wo kasama Onyankopon akai de e baaye na wotie wo.
0: Ne ne ne ye say din ni nya hwea wo boss aye den.
1: Me say wo bonum rani. Wan say empire bo wan say Jesus Christ wo e che wo say hello be thy name. Wan se wodi nyakopo kese ye ehyase. Enti eno pege nyakopo kese on kai se ah ye bo midin.
0: Wan enti obo agya Abraham din ka ho a.
1: Enti
0: 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Ne ye se mas Jesus Christo.
1: Dabi.
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1: Dabi ye na Jesus Christo ne bo.
0: Moses ni Jesus nyina anya pe ho.
1: Dabi da. O mu ya body. Na ora Jesus die onu ye ne onam so abibibiara bo e ba wiase na mo so le bo bibi
0: na muntie ni si ye ka bi kire isa fo so muntie Moses ni sa
1: se yes was it me yin so odifo enti muntie no e ye o has say asofo se nyakopo di si ona was it asofo no no metie nya was it the knowledge
0: yes
1: and listen the knowledge for the priest enti asofo biara no okra nyansa nimedie enti wo tie no na je so oyo nyankopon ana oyo Jesus Christ
0: dia enti you big as we ni me doba so many enti mu tie no a na me guess the same as
1: we ni me doba
0: so many enti the
1: difference say we na ma you know say odifo say kindifo me dof a different thing
0: sir
1: ha
0: eye strong
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4: Before Christ,
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4: eye.
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4: 640 before Christ.
0: Hindu, sisi akura country be na kitempa. Is it India?
4: Yeah.
0: Yeah.
4: Hinduism.
0: Yes, India for ni kitempa. Yeah.
4: Yeah, well, Judaism, 400 BC. 640 BC
0: before Christ as an Jesus Christ be ba no
4: Buddhism Buddhism aye 500
0: Buddhist anokra as a China for kitempa
4: yeah China for
0: yeah
4: ewo ho a dose bebre Shintoism nyina wo ho Shinto eye 300 BC o de ne so a
0: ano kra na isu ano
4: now yewo
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4: yewo Islam
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4: kan ya na wo ho dada
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4: Deuteronomy chapter 6
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1: Ah,
0: now you're all yeah. Tell you, when you saw about Cupana, I feel angry. Ah, just
1: then. Ah,
0: and then I used to say,
1: as
0: when
1: you're
0: not. Then you're not me, sir.
1: Ah,
0: see you near. Okay, that's it. Hello, Ali. I'm going
2: to call you.
0: I'm saying daddy, as soon as I'm so, I'm going to say, I'm going to call you. I'm going to call you. I'm going to call you. I'm going to call you. I'm going to call you. I'm going to call you. I'm going to call you. I'm going to call you. Daddy, I'm going to call you. And Pabon Tinia by Tama, I eat a basso, but when you're a bit, the Budu Tama or the Banasso. No, dear, me, Jinny didn't know me more, Miss Tablin, also. When them Jinny disobey. Apostle Quajua,
2: me, papa, me, papa, a brana, Miss Shan, me, papa, say the principles, our dear man, ma. I dear, and your dear, if I want sank.
0: Yeah.
2: Dear Yawdiano, Emma will be in it. To be a prince,
0: dear Enyawdiano, and found Sanka, and at the Yawdian so,
2: Emma will be in it. You hear me, Papa Principal, tis I be coming. Timmy's me has a medieval German man.
0: I found coaching teams.
2: Adia, Enya Mediano, Infamous Sanka, dear Median so soon. Minfancho. Just a memphimic cream, so dear near Danes, and I doubt quite so. And she see a crowns and crowns of her father and their members.
0: Okay.
2: Their family types and find you, yeah.
0: Man was Jenny Cobb, be a bit near.
2: Mammy, I'll be with any adjacent. That's my kind of commas will be sad.
0: Oh, fine. Oh, fine. The assistant in the adjacent. Yabba, yabba. Yabba,
2: yabba. Yabba,
0: yabba.
2: Yeah,
0: near Iden,
2: na Jarre Empire.
0: Okay, na Iden
2: Empire. Na a dear yet there were Christosum Aquantum, and I say, Sir Obompire Empire Chon Ben with young coupon. The Empire's a so baby you quite.
0: A baby you quite,
2: yes.
0: A chum Ben young coupon,
2: aye,
0: and a baby you
2: quite. That's a baby you quite.
0: Mm.
2: And the Empire near ma, a yen a dorsum. I say see your bonnet for a coin. And she saw her as young for now. Yada, you can't. Psalms are Acts chapter 1,

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3: 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And the Bible says it came Obi by a friend, the good Samaritan.
2: Mm.
3: Sister, do you be a canoe? Would you pay the chili? By me to see the Maya woman in your country. Anna,
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3: Yes,
0: because I say you cool James, you know, a so many into a queer as a microphone and prepare no society any. Me and Chiaquano, me and Chiaquaka see him into a trois so quachin. But as Safono bomb pie, as Safono calls so
2: bomb pie.
3: And that's what the question you answer, man.
0: Ah, yeah. Oh, bomb pie. And yes, uncle cool James.
3: As Safone, ye lazy. Say
0: first one.
3: I first one, you're lazy. You're cool,
0: James. 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
3: E to mo ye lazya.
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0: Hwe.
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2: Yeah. 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
0: Na Yesu na kasa no.
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0: Hare Christian for Mumbai. Muslims for Mumbai. You know, no man, I'm saying, I'm not sure. You're from the Freemasons.
2: I'm
0: on Mumbai.
3: I'm going to
2: go to Mumbai.
0: No more, make us a more beautiful. No, you are a normal baho. Tell me, go school a beautiful. No more baho. Now, I'm on, but be almost Shiana, a underground. Omo ba, you mean more Bianco. I just saw you're part of them. I don't know, I'm just saying, now we are Christian. We are coming out too. No, we are coming out pastor. We are quadro. And then crofon na ada. Now we are chiri. We are my best chiri. We are my best say.
3: Medasi. Medasi.
0: And you are cool James. We are say. Say some way. Say the bar for more. We will be destiny. We are come because we can not too. We will be a woo. And then the destiny. I question some man pum because we can not too. Obi ewu ama prophecy akese a ye kan gu ne so nyina aka ewiem because o kan anu tum
3: yo
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3: me dance
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2: hey my god my god
1: ha Janet for the mile. I am Miss Alm said, Diano. It was here, and I said, Would the giant
2: be
1: never? Oh, say, and more you.
2: Yes, say.
1: Now, but you're the only wood yard.
2: Would if I cover some be over some 16?
1: Okay.
2: Now, yeah, you intimidate.
1: Okay.
2: Would it tell you to make a cat?

0: All right, you better say once again, you better say at the amount. And now I would ADO Evans Latte. Chedian Ponyankopo and Shira, Unu Fradomunqua, Adumu, we are Eduma on Coco Fire Station. Chedian Ponyankopo and Shapa Papa, we free, Obra, Quabna, Ahinkai. So, okay, in Shira Sibuina, the Chiro say, now I would then quade, Chedian Ponyankopo, Empeja Umfradumu, and Quadumu. ADO Evans Latte. Happy, happy birthday. Ada!
1: And now, a two hono.
0: Okay.
1: Then two hours will be some 40. That two home pay you. A two hono, I could some 40 verse 12.
0: Some 40.
1: Kind 12.
0: David, you're a DNA.
1: Who said, I done some 16, no? Every year, no? We honor mammy, near 40. No. Now, Ada, who send you, yes, you
0: send. Free
1: for 16 at 2 hono.
0: Okay.
1: At 2 part.
0: Psalm 16.
1: Yo.
0: David nyum ti dunsia. Last verse 11. I say obachira me nkwankwan.
1: Good.
0: Enika a emi wani.
1: Good.
0: Enigie wo nifa ho da.
1: Enigie wo nifa ho da.
0: Kwase.
1: Very good.
0: Yo.
1: Ana me call Psalm 40. And I make a mini obi dream, Sam, say, ah. Them said, I'm more head on my boy. Some 40 verse, softens waha.
0: Okay.
1: Soften back
0: waha, yeah. Some 40. The verse.
1: Find 12 maybe.
0: Do me a new.
1: Aha.
0: Was it na. And a bonny. And a when him. And a bonny war when him.
1: Aha.
0: I know a chap me who a shea.
1: Aha.
0: And a bonny
1: from
0: one enim ano atwa me hu ahia mumuye aso me mu a ama me mehunu o ma me hunu ade bio amuye aso me mu
1: ko
0: a ama me hunu ade bio
1: ko
0: edo so sene me tiri so nwi
1: ko
0: na makoma agya me
1: meba
0: hey
1: for my dear
2: without number surrounded me.
1: Mm.
2: My sin have overtaken me. And yes. I cannot see.
1: Mm.
2: They are more than my hairs.
1: Neka of verse my four. Head. Neka verse.
2: And my heart mo. Fills within me.
1: Mo. Neka verse 14. When you mean verse 14. They are okay, 40, 14. Yeah.
2: May all who want to take my life be put to shame. And confuse. May all who desire my ruin be turned back in disgrace.
0: Ma wana washusha me kra asie no animu.
1: Mo ko
0: na ma on animu ngu ase
1: ko
0: ma wana wape me boni ensan wonachi
1: ko
0: na wonani ahohorafo
1: ko
0: dunum wana wose me se wie.
1: Aha,
0: no. When I was saying, we I don't know the word in an animal. We can say, when I was saying, we no more whom a mini one.
1: Yes,
0: who mini one? One any woo I get to yasu.
1: Tie, verse 40, let them be ashamed and be brought to mutual confusion. Who seek to destroy?
0: You are sure, sir, a babu, and yet you for ya. Now, Ablofum Gunza. Ablofum, yeah.
1: Win him. Anna, Missia, dear, Missia, dear, me who say,
0: we are the bravo. We are the tree. That's how the couple of Mugran, we are no Ablofum.
3: I dear, sin will be the jew.
0: Now, Blofu, yeah, we are. Hey.
3: O pes nani age ti o nani age se sa de na e to no e koso
0: abana mate as David
3: e ti waje je ho
0: o bibini o tu nche mi se we dia se
3: o zo bibini
1: wo o se who seek to destroy my life and then me be say eh entin eye no kure se there are people who want to destroy now when me ya man bin say me I'm searching for the meaning of destroy and I mean who say one meaning ni say to real
0: Brunin
1: say number 2 and he say to vanquish number 3 he say to kill and no say David is saying, Martina say, who say? Nipa bia ye say, wo pe me say ye. Right. Then I was like, eh. And then in prayer, but I was saying, boni ye. The church say, or say, obi agenda ne se. O pe se, me say. Ah, ye kaze something is ruin. I see, then ye tusun chansi die. I say, let who seek, there are people who seek to ruin my life. There are people who seek to vanquish my life. There are people who seek to kill and clear my life. I said, Etino, yasini pebi etino mo poni se wobek claim yefi ho. Ene me bompaye, David bompaye niye. I say, let them be brought to mutual confusion. Can verse 14 ibiye.
0: Ah, some kesi epeni. 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Ma wana wa shushwe me kra.
1: Yes.
0: Asiye no enimu.
1: Ma waninye den enwu. Ko.
0: Na ma wan enimu enwu ase.
1: Yes.
0: Ma wana wa pe me boni insan wanechi.
1: Aha.
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1: Ahura na me peno.
0: Okay.
1: Eti David is say. Ha. 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First, he want to ruin my life. 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